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1: Do you think it's okay to order off the kids' menu? And do you order off the kids' menu ever? As an adult, not for your actual kids.
0: Stryker, you do order off the kids' menu, don't you?
1: With no shame.
0: I knew it.
1: Cheesecake Factory, the quesadilla and the pasta with meatballs.
0: I can honestly say I never have in my life.
1: Do you think it's bad to do that as an adult?
0: Yes.
1: Tell me why. Because it's hurting the restaurant?
0: There's a little bit of that. I think the menu is meant for kids. Maybe it's even priced better because, you know, these restaurants and parents know they take a bite out of something, then throw it out the window. I mean, half the time they don't even finish it. So it's meant for them. It's a little bit in bad form, but it's just the whole, like, the whole miniature meal. I don't want any part of that.
1: This is, when I order off the kids' menu, I want to make this clear.
0: Okay.
1: This is in addition to ordering off the main menu.
0: Okay.
1: At Red Robin. I get the bonsai burger, I get the all-you-can-eat fries, and I get an appetizer. But I don't want a adult milkshake. I want a little one to wash it all down. And that's when I order the milkshake. At Cheesecake Factory, I get the orange chicken and the spinach artichoke dip. And the guy wants a little bit of pasta, and I just want a little bit. So that's when I get the kids' menu. Now what do you think?
0: Look at me. Do I look like I've ordered a little milkshake once in my life? Never. 22987. So who has the best kids menu that you've ordered off of before?
1: Stryker. I go to Wood Ranch, has the best chicken tenders off the kids menu. I order that, but then I also order a cocktail, and I feel like I'm not cheating them out of a meal.
0: Okay.
1: Booker and Stryker, this is Krista. I work at the Cheesecake Factory.
0: Oh, nice.
1: And I agree with you. The kids menu does have great choices. But Booker, what I want to know, do the servers get mad? I'm an old man, and I'm like, give me the kids meatballs.
0: You've got your Cheesecake Factory connection there. I'm surprised you haven't put that number right in your phone yet.
1: Krista in the 909, I'm about to save your number. When you get a text from the 310, it's my personal phone.
0: Oh, boy.
1: We're going to be good friends. Booker and Stryker, BJ's
0: Giggity
1: has a small personal pizza, and I always order that one, and then I order a drink to go with it. Hey, guys, go to Buca di Beppo, order off the kids' menu if you're by yourself because the portions are too big off the adult menu.
0: What about the kids' Happy Meal at McDonald's? Would you do that?
1: Guys, this is from the 703. My wife orders a Happy Meal every time we go to McDonald's. 323. What's up, Booker and Stryker? I always get the Happy Meal, but yes, so yes, people do.
0: What do you do? Do you toss a toy right out the window? Like, what happens with that?
1: When you get the toy, you do what you're supposed to do. You put it in a temperature-controlled storage locker and cash in on it in 10 years.
0: Oh, boy.
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0: 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It's the Dirty Heads.
1: 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I think Daddy's got a fish taco with your name on it.
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0: 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Thank you for punching us in.
1: 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You're going to meet the Dirty Heads. We're going to have some wahoos and hang out at Alt 98.7. 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
0: 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We got a DJ, DJ Espinosa.
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2: Unsettled conditions continue across the West today with scattered showers lingering over parts of California and occasional rain in the Pacific Northwest. Highs there stay mainly in the 50s. In the mountains, the Sierra and portions of the Rockies could see light snow as cooler air filters south through the region. Across the Midwest, clouds mix with sunshine as temperatures hold near seasonal levels. Chicago reaches the mid-40s this afternoon, while Minneapolis stays slightly cooler with lingering cloud cover. The plains remain mostly dry with light winds and sunshine stretching from Kansas north into Nebraska and the Dakotas. Farther east, warmer air spreads from the eastern U.S., bringing mild conditions to many areas. Along the east coast, partly sunny skies push New York and Boston into the mid to upper 50s. The southeast enjoys spring-like warmth, with Atlanta in the low 70s and Miami approaching 80 degrees under bright skies today. That's your national forecast. I'm Chris Powers.
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Hi there. Hope you're having a great weekend so far. I'm Danica Lopez. Happy Saturday night. I have your last shot of the day to come to our Helpful Honda Music Lounge June 9th. Hang out with the Dirty Heads. They're buying everybody dinner. Heck yeah. Booker and Stryker will be hosting that. I'll get you on the list in about 20 minutes or so. Stay here. 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
2: 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We have a new album, Seven Seas. 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
0: 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Some Wahoos.
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Do you want to come hang out in our Helpful Honda Music Lounge in a couple of days? June 9th, the Dirty Heads are going to be here. They're buying you dinner. You get to hear their new album before it comes out. I'll get you on the guest list because the only way in is to win. I'll hook you up right after Lola Young. 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

0: 98.7. Hello there. Hope you're hungry for dinner with the Dirty Heads. You're my caller 98. You're coming to our Helpful Honda Music Lounge this upcoming Tuesday to hang out with the Dirty Heads, hear their new album before it comes out, eat some food. Congrats.
1: Oh, yeah. It's awesome.
0: Woo-woo. Yeah, dude. I'm so excited for you. What's your name? Where are you calling from?
1: I'm Frankie. Calling from Orange County.
0: Awesome. You're all set, my friend. We'll see you on Tuesday. It's Alt 98.7.
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1: When we first started here, it was a big thing about everybody had an opinion. There was 1,000 cooks in the kitchen. It was so bad that I decided that on my birthday that year, I was going to quit. And so that's when I came in the next day, and I said on the air, I said, hey, I know all the muckety-mucks are going to hear this, but from this point forward, we're going to do this show exactly the way that we think it should be done. Whatever makes us happy and makes us have fun that we think the listeners are going to be into, whoever's listening because they like the show, that's who this show is for. It's not for the suit. All my chips are on the table. This is it. We went around the room, all in, and that's where the whole all-in thing started.
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4: The world will be listening.
6: Unsettled conditions continue across the West today with scattered showers lingering over parts of California and occasional rain in the Pacific Northwest. Highs there stay mainly in the 50s. In the mountains, the Sierra and portions of the Rockies could see light snow as cooler air filters south through the region. Across the Midwest, clouds mix with sunshine as temperatures hold near seasonal levels. Chicago reaches the mid-40s this afternoon, while Minneapolis stays slightly cooler with lingering cloud cover. The plains remain mostly dry with light winds and sunshine stretching from Kansas north into Nebraska and the Dakotas. Farther east, warmer air spreads from the eastern U.S., bringing mild conditions to many areas. Along the east coast, partly sunny skies push New York and Boston into the mid to upper 50s. The southeast enjoys spring-like warmth, with Atlanta in the low 70s and Miami approaching 80 degrees under bright skies today. That's your national forecast. I'm Chris Powers.
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Alt98.7, who just announced their 20th album is coming out in August, the Gold album. Oh my God. And we're so lucky to have them at our iHeartRadio Music Festival this year. 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
0: 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Some Wahoos.
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It's Alt 98.7. Happy Saturday night. I'm Danica Lopez. I got Green Day, Sublime, Fall Out Boy all coming your way after Somber. Hope you're having a great weekend so far. Thanks for chilling with us.

LA's alternative rock. It's Alt-98.7. We are less than a week away from Sublime's brand new record. It's their first full-length record with Jacob Knoll. It's out this upcoming Friday. It's the title track for you right now until the sun explodes.

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ahead, like you hanging out at NASA Live Fest with the Foo Fighters, Fullards and the Machine, 21 Pilots, dude. Yeah, we want to send you to Portugal. And the way to get in the running for that is to listen to The Woody Show and Booker and Stryker next week. And you'll win tickets to see the Foo Fighters live with the LA Philharmonic at the Hollywood Bowl. And then Nicole Alvarez also has tickets to see Muse and Portugal the Man. Not Portugal, the country. but if you win tickets to either of those concerts, you will automatically be in the running to go to Portugal for that festival. The Woody Show will call the grand prize winner the following Monday. Lots going on, so make sure you're listening all next week.

It's Alt 98.7, LA's alternative rock. I've been very much into this band lately. They're called Edgehill. Young dudes, they met in college, making some really great music. They'll be at the Troubadour in October. And if you love this song, you like this band, you gotta go see them, okay? It's Edgehill with Double Take.

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Dude, Muse's brand new record is out in 20 days, out the 26th. I'm so excited for that. It's called The Wow Signal. 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
0: 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Guaranteed human.

seller contest for you this weekend. The Dirty Head's going to be hanging out in our Helpful Honda Music Lounge, previewing their brand new record before it comes out, and they're buying you dinner. How cool is that? Booker and Stryker going to be hosting the event. We'll have more chances for you to get on the guest list tomorrow, every hour, 10 a.m. to 7 p.m. Here's the Dirty Heads right now. It's one of those days. Yeah.

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June is such a great month for new albums. 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This is off that album, one of my favorites off the record. This is Picking Dragon's Pockets, Alt 98.7. They're also going to be at Hollywood Palladium in October as well. I'll be seeing them there.

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I love that band. They'll be at the YouTube Theater July 24th. 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New music discovery for you now from Dexter and the Moonrocks. Easily one of my favorite new bands for sure. If you haven't heard them, I know you're going to love this. This is Freaking Out.

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3: 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We have a new album, Seven Seas. 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
0: 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Some Wahoos.
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Oh my God, my friend texted me the other day and she's like, hey, I'm coming to LA. Can I stay with you for a bit? Because I'm going to go see My Chemical Romance at the Hollywood Bowl. I was like, yeah, for sure. I was like, which show are you going to? She's like, oh, I'm going to four. I'm trying to go to all five. I'm like, oh my God, insane. She's like their number one fan. If you're going to all five shows, or just one, this is for you. It's MCR right now, Alt 98.7.

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Got a couple albums coming out the 26th of June. We got Muse's new record out, The Strokes' new record, Reality Awaits, and we just got Death Cab yesterday. Modest Mouse's new record is out. Sublime comes out Friday. Like, June is absolutely insane for new albums. This is new from The Strokes. It's Going Shopping, Alt 98.7.

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They're going to buy you dinner. 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I'm taking off our Scratch and Sniff mix up next. I want to leave you, though, with New Death Cab for Cutie, because their brand new record, I Built You a Tower, came out yesterday. This is Riptides. Have a good one.

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0: My name is Malcolm.
1: And my name is Kristen Lee Wan, where we remix your favorites and introduce what's next on Scratch and Sniff this first weekend of June. I can't even believe it.
0: I can't believe it's June either, but hey, man, June means there's like summer is here, and guess what? We got Slightly Stupid Mini Mix. Miles from Slightly Stupid stopping in a little later on in the show.
1: Very excited about that. Also excited to play you some new music from Portugal the Man and Marshmello, some Social Distortion, Jutes, Joyce Manor, and more.
0: Right now, I'm feeling killer. Are you feeling killer?
1: I'm feeling killer, especially since we get new music from them in 2027, which, oh my God, we're halfway there. Here's Smile Like You Mean It, the Maddie and Remy.

0: It is Scratch and Sniff. We remix your phase. We turn you on to what's next. And every once in a while, we get some Portugal and the Man with Marshmallow in there, too, huh?
1: I didn't even know that either of these bands were working on new music. They must have, like, met up for dinner and said, let's make a song. Portugal the Man are touring with Muse. Marshmallow still in Vegas somewhere. This is Phoenix on Scratch and Sniff. Oh,

0: to New Social Distortion, Born to Kill, and I heard that Mike Ness pretty much says that that sums up his entire career with the band, Born to Kill and Cheetah Print. Yeah, let's go.
1: Love a Cheetah Print moment. A Third Eye Blind before that with Semi Charmed Life. That was the Kasem remix that we played.
0: Portugal the Man with Marshmello Phoenix. I heard that that tour with Portugal the Man is actually going to Portugal. So that's kind of cool, huh?
1: That is very cool. I would love to go to Portugal and eat all the seafood. Also, The Fray are also on tour. We played You Found Me, the David Scores remix.
0: And The Killers, Smile Like You Mean It. And Kristen's got a smile, I got a smile. And the big smile is because Miles from Slightly Stupid playing a big show with Sublime and Pepper. We're going to find out more about it when he does a mini mix in a little later on in the show.
1: Miles coming up, so is Incubus on Scratch and Sniff. Don't move.
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2: 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And Incubus, you know that they went for a while with no band name when they first started, and then all of a sudden they got a little club gig, and they're like, dude, what are we going to call ourselves?
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0: It is Scratch and Sniff, remixing your faves, turning you on to what's next. And, you know, we got Chris in here to my left, and I'm Malcolm. It does take two, right?
1: Yes, it does. And Jute sings all about it. Jute's, by the way, married to Demi Lovato. When are they going to do a song together? New Jute's, It Takes Two on Scratch and Sniff.

0: A few weeks back, Joyce Manor was actually the name of an apartment complex that the guys used to walk by all the time. They're like, dude, be a good name for a band. What the hell?
1: Gotta remember your roots, I guess. Cage the Elephant are also working on something new. They keep posting pictures in their studio, and they look as happy as I've ever seen them. I can't wait for whatever it is they're working on. We played you Cigarette Daydreams, the Pool Party remix.
0: Yes, the most educated rap chick in the world, K-Flay, with Blood in the Cut, the Air Atlantica remix.
1: She's a badass. I love her. We also played you some new Jutes, It Takes Two.
0: Incubus Dig, the Glow Brain remix. Got things rolling there. Say it ain't so, but I'm gonna say it is so. Weezer is next.
1: On Scratch and Sniff.
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3: Unsettled conditions continue across the West today with scattered showers lingering over parts of California and occasional rain in the Pacific Northwest. Highs there stay mainly in the 50s. In the mountains, the Sierra and portions of the Rockies could see light snow as cooler air filters south through the region. Across the Midwest, clouds mix with sunshine as temperatures hold near seasonal levels. Chicago reaches the mid-40s this afternoon, while Minneapolis stays slightly cooler with lingering cloud cover. The plains remain mostly dry with light winds and sunshine stretching from Kansas north into Nebraska and the Dakotas. Farther east, warmer air spreads from the eastern U.S., bringing mild conditions to many areas. Along the east coast, partly sunny skies push New York and Boston into the mid to upper 50s. The southeast enjoys spring-like warmth, with Atlanta in the low 70s and Miami approaching 80 degrees under bright skies today. That's your national forecast. I'm Chris Powers.
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18: Hey, you got it on Scratch and Sniff here. We've been remixing radio since 2003. Back in 1994, though, Weezer, they had a debut album. And Chris, I was going to ask you, do you think their logo looks more like a Whataburger logo or a Wonder Woman logo?
19: I never even thought about the Whataburger, but now I can't unsee it. And shout out to Weezer, who are giving us another tour this year, which it sounds more like a scary movie because it's called The Gathering, but I'm still about it. Here's Say It Ain't So, the Young Bombs remix on Scratch and Sniff.

0: Time to transform everyone back to like 2000. We're in a house party. 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It's MGK and Fred Durst.
1: Yes, it is. I got my Dickies on, ready to roll, my backwards cap. It's Fix Your Face and it's new on Scratch and Sniff.
0: Fix it.

0: 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Get this.
1: You did just get it. 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They must have been playing out the womb. We played you Pride in the Name of Love, the Tiësto remix. 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
0: holy moly, 50 years. 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
1: No, I wasn't anything back then.
0: Dashboard Confessional, hands down, the Future Magic remix. That's because Sebastian tries his hardest to find all the cool alt jams.
1: And he usually succeeds. Way to go, Sebastian. Also, something new for you from Machine Gun Kelly and Fred Durst. Fix Your Face is what you heard.
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0: Hello, America. This is Miles from Slightly Stupid. I'm stoked to jump in and push some buttons.
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0: Light him up. It's 2 a.m. on Scratch and Sniff.

Hey, it's Miles from Slightly Stupid. Next Saturday, June 13th, we're playing right here in our hometown, the Field of Dreams Festival in San Diego with Sublime and Pepper. It's going to be super dope. Love hanging with Jacob and all the boys. This is Sublime, Ensenada on Scratch and Sniff.

it out more like everybody else, you know. You know, it's a fun job, but it's still a job. 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I know this. It'll be a flip side to what you did. Somebody else trying to spin off like some

Yo, this is Miles from Slightly Stupid. We're inside a little mini mix on Scratch and Sniff. They've been supporting our band since way back. I think Malcolm might have even stalked me at the bar in Ocean Beach back in the day. Let's do a little 2005. Here's some Closer to the Sun on Scratch and Sniff.

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6: Good. How dope was that, man? 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
7: Not every day at all. Also, perfect way to kick off June. We're ready for summer. We're ready for the solstice. So much love to Miles from Slightly Stupid for coming through and doing that mini mix. But we must keep things rolling, right?
6: Oh, yeah, yeah. Oh, and also, don't forget that if you're anywhere in Southern California, they are playing with Sublime and Pepper next weekend. It's the Field of Dreams here in my town, San Diego, at Petco Park. Let's do some Muse, though, right now. Starlight.
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Yeah, yeah, yeah. You know what time it is. It's Scratch and Sniff Radio. Jam of the Week. We got a good one today. I love these dudes. Little Stranger. My Own Parade, the new single off their new album. These are some good humans doing some good music. A little this, little that, little reggae, little rap. Little Stranger. My Own Parade, baby. 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It's your boy, Cisco Adler.

0: called Dying to Love.
1: We also played you some Matt Mason, who's actually new. I just discovered Matt myself earlier this year. Very cool dude, great songwriter, great artist. We played you Hallucinogenics, the Ben Ladon remix on Scratch and Sniff.
0: Yes, and don't forget those microdoses out there might make the Matt Mason Hallucinogenics sound better on the radio, too.
1: 1,000%, all about the microdose. The White Stripes with Seven Nation Army. 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
0: Yes, The Little Stranger, My Own Parade was tonight's Peer.org reggae all-feature jam of the night. And, you know, we always turn you on to that kind of stuff. Tonight's been an extra, like, alt-reggae thing with Slightly Stupid in there. But that was Little Stranger, My Own Parade, the Peer.org feature song.
1: Yeah, South Carolina by way of Philly, India. I don't know what that means, but that's what they go with. Also, we started things off with Muse, who are giving us their new album later this month. We played Starlight, the Blue Collar remix.
0: 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Everlast is back.
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21: 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And back in July of 2007, we lost this gentleman, Chester Bennington from Linkin Park.
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0: Tides. I feel like the guys are extra cute these days.
1: They are extra cute. They are also extra emotional. By the way, this weekend, their new album, I Built You a Tower, officially belongs to us. So feel free to get in your feels and binge the hell out of that. Coldplay Clocks right before with the Willie Peck remix.
0: Chili Peppers, Danny California, the Austin Atlas remix. 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
1: And Linkin Park, as we wanted to do some early honoring of Chester Bennington, played you in the end the Jaden Lewis remix. And that is the first weekend of June, my friends.
0: Yeah, that's the way you rip down like 2 hours of remixes and fun music. And, dude, I had a blast, man. What are we up to? Where are we going next, Kristen?
1: We are going to find something reggae-based. You know, I still am, like, super stoked on the Miles coming through from Slightly Stupid, giving us a mini-mix. We're about to head into summer. Let's find some reggae jams.
0: Okay, sounds like some Pacificos or some Coronas and some reggae jams are coming our way. Anyhow, we appreciate everyone tuning in. Have a blessed rest of your weekend. We'll catch you next weekend.
1: 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Have a good one. Adios.
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2: Unsettled conditions continue across the West today with scattered showers lingering over parts of California and occasional rain in the Pacific Northwest. Highs there stay mainly in the 50s. In the mountains, the Sierra and portions of the Rockies could see light snow as cooler air filters south through the region. Across the Midwest, clouds mix with sunshine as temperatures hold near seasonal levels. Chicago reaches the mid-40s this afternoon, while Minneapolis stays slightly cooler with lingering cloud cover. The plains remain mostly dry with light winds and sunshine stretching from Kansas north into Nebraska and the Dakotas. Farther east, warmer air spreads from the eastern U.S., bringing mild conditions to many areas. Along the east coast, partly sunny skies push New York and Boston into the mid to upper 50s. The southeast enjoys spring-like warmth, with Atlanta in the low 70s and Miami approaching 80 degrees under bright skies today. That's your national forecast. I'm Chris Powers.
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2: Unsettled conditions continue across the West today with scattered showers lingering over parts of California and occasional rain in the Pacific Northwest. Highs there stay mainly in the 50s. In the mountains, the Sierra and portions of the Rockies could see light snow as cooler air filters south through the region. Across the Midwest, clouds mix with sunshine as temperatures hold near seasonal levels. Chicago reaches the mid-40s this afternoon, while Minneapolis stays slightly cooler with lingering cloud cover. The plains remain mostly dry with light winds and sunshine stretching from Kansas north into Nebraska and the Dakotas. Farther east, warmer air spreads from the eastern U.S., bringing mild conditions to many areas. Along the east coast, partly sunny skies push New York and Boston into the mid to upper 50s. The southeast enjoys spring-like warmth, with Atlanta in the low 70s and Miami approaching 80 degrees under bright skies today. That's your national forecast. I'm Chris Powers.
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0: 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Some Wahoos.
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0: 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Some Wahoos.
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0: 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Some Wahoos.
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0: iHeart SoCal, putting a spotlight on charitable organizations, nonprofits, and people giving back.
1: All right, here we go. Welcome back to iHeart SoCal. My name is EJ, and on the phone with me, I have my newfound friend, Bo Chasson. Did I get it correctly? Did I do it?
2: Yeah, that's totally great. Yeah.
1: Bo, first of all, congratulations. You just graduated high school. Huge congratulations to you.
2: Thank you so much.
1: So you are a high school senior, well, not anymore because you just graduated, and you're born and raised in L.A., and you have a charity music arts festival that's coming up. Tell us all about that, Bo.
2: Yes, thank you so much. Yes, so my name is Bo, and on June 13th, I'm hosting a charity music and arts festival on my block called Bo's Place. We're trying to raise $110,000 for this camp called Special Camp, which is a day camp for children and young adults with special needs. And yeah, we're doing it by supporting local artists in the area, having local musicians, local visual artists, painters, potters, sculptors, photographers, etc., and local restaurants to all come down and support in a public event.
1: That's amazing. It's going down June 13th, right?
2: Yes.
1: And Bo, what made you want to get involved with this?
2: That's a great, yeah. So I've been playing in a band for the past few years, and this started actually a few years ago in my backyard, where I wanted to host a concert for me and my friends, frankly, because we weren't getting cool enough gigs, in my opinion. Mm-hmm. And I decided I was going to host an event and invite all my friends and family. And then I realized once all my friends and family were coming to listen to music that me and some of my other friends' bands were playing in, there was this opportunity where we could raise money. So we put out some little donation bins that people opted to donate to. And then I decided afterwards, after we raised like $300 for this refugee organization, that the following year we should do it bigger and charge a cover fee so we can raise more money. And that was last summer. Mm-hmm. We raised $1,000 for Special Camp. And then I realized after that concert that I had this opportunity before I graduate high school, with all this community around me of people willing to make something positive happen, to do it even bigger and, you know, potentially make something that extends down my whole block instead of my backyard and raises $100,000 instead of $1,000.
1: Absolutely. Do you know how amazing that is? Because let me tell you something. When I was a high school senior, I feel like I was just thinking about one person, and that was myself. So the fact that you are getting people together, you are organizing to make this happen, and then you are teaming up with a charity, I think that's amazing, too.
2: That means a lot. Thank you for saying that.
1: So do me a favor and tell me, why is Special Camp important to you?
2: Yeah. So I've been working at Special Camp for the past, I guess this will be my fourth summer this year. Mm-hmm. It's an organization in San Juan Capistrano that I had found when I was looking for places to get involved with. And I have a lot of experience with people in my family and just people in general just being involved with the special needs community. And so it felt like something that I would be uniquely excited about and something that felt really interesting to me. And I got involved as a volunteer counselor. I was paired with campers for different years. And over time, I've sort of grown in my position there, trying to take on more responsibility just because it's meant so much to me getting to be there, getting to, you know, for a week, you get to spend your entire time being someone else's person. Mm-hmm. And it's like all like the idea of like me totally dissolves because I'm completely in service of someone else and making their day as positive as possible. You get to be that for someone else, and that's one of the most rewarding experiences I've ever had. And so getting to see that and seeing the campers and seeing what the camp does for them and having this be the highlight of their summer every summer, being able to do something that would raise enough money to cover the cost of attendance for every camper for a summer, which is where we got our number from, that's why I want to do this. Because I've seen how tangible that impact actually is on both the parent, about the campers' lives and the parents' lives, and everyone involved. It's just like this really true form of giving that I don't see all the time.
1: Absolutely. I absolutely love that you are doing this. I was going to ask, where'd you get the number, the specific $110,000 from? But it all makes sense. And the fact that you are thinking about everybody with that number is just, it's so heartwarming. Do me a favor and tell me, where did you get the artists and the people that is going to be performing at Bo's Place?
2: The artists I've found performing are just through connections I've made over the past few years in my time in the LA band scene. So there are different bands and artists of friends that I've made and people that I've been referred to. I've tried to get a pretty wide connection of musicians. My band alone has 20 people in it. Mm-hmm. That we've sort of grown that over the years, and I'm making a little jazz sinfonetta across different instruments. And, you know, that's finding people in Southern California that are, you know, playing and winning awards in jazz and winning awards in classical music and all these sorts of different disciplines. And the same thing goes for the artists. It's just been the community that I founded a few years ago at the original Bo's Place Festival and having that grow with time.
1: How are people from your school reacting to this? Because I'm sure, you know, you got flyers up. You're probably talking about it in class. How are your classmates and friends, you know, reacting to this?
2: Yeah, I'm definitely talking about it a lot at school. That's for sure. I'm bringing it up kind of all the time. It's been a 6 month long project, at least. You know, I've been talking about it since we did the last Bose Place Festival last summer. Mm-hmm. And so I've been spending almost, I'm kind of like a broken record at this point. So I think for a lot of my classmates, it actually hasn't been as annoying as I'm making it sound right now, but people have really definitely taken to it. I know a lot of people are very excited. They've come to these festivals in the past. They've come to events that I've done, and it all kind of goes into itself. The community likes to grow and grow because everyone likes doing something for others. I think that's like, it speaks to the good nature in people. So I think people having heard about it and being more part of the process, as I've been so vocal about making this event happen this year, I think people have just become more invested. And it's been really, actually really exciting and lovely to see that from my classmates and from my school community.
1: I love that you are doing this. First of all, you sound like you have such a great head on your shoulder, and I feel like we need more people like you in the world doing stuff and being so selfless and just thinking about the big picture. What if you can't attend Bose Place this year on the 13th? Is there a way that you're still able to donate and contribute?
2: Yes, there's quite a few ways to get involved. We have a website, which I can lay out. It's called boseplace.littleboxoffice.com, and you can find all of our info in there. But included in that info, one is tickets to buy for the event. We also have merch, which you can buy, which even if you can't attend the event, you can fill out a Google form and we'll send you the merch. We'll just ship it out to you. Mm-hmm. Additionally, we have donations, as well as a link to donate directly to Special Camp if you would prefer that.
1: Right.
2: If you donate to us, though, the way we have it set up is all of the proceeds that we raise, all of the net proceeds will go to Special Camp. So we'll cover the expenses that it costs for the permit from the city and to get the merch and, you know, buying the stages and all those things. And then all of the net proceeds will then go towards Special Camp. So there's tons of different ways to support, either by buying tickets and showing up, by buying merch, or by donating either to us or directly to Special Camp.
1: Let me ask you, is it too late to join in on the fun, like maybe get on stage or to showcase your art or to perform? Is it too late for that?
2: It's not too late to showcase your art. We've locked down all of our performers musically, mm-hmm. but we have a visual artist form that we still have open on our Instagram, which is, the tag is @CU@Bose Place on Instagram. CU like SEEYOUAT, like CU@Bose Place. Mm-hmm. And you can fill out a form to potentially get your art presented. And we have a whole system if you would like to participate. If you have photography, ceramics, pottery, paintings, anything you'd like to share, that's totally open. Otherwise, there is definitely opportunity for that.
1: Right now, high school seniors, they are worried about, like, you know, college plans, graduating, you know what I'm saying, summer plans. But you are
2: totally
1: taking on such a big project. You just graduated from high school, right? What drives you to do something like this?
2: I think the goal. Like, I think the fact that this is something that there is such a real tangible goal with a real impact tied to it makes it so easy to want to, you know, get up every day and spend a considerable amount of time thinking about this, in addition to my college applications and my schoolwork and the music that I do, like, outside of this. And, you know, especially because I have this dream for this event to not just be Bose Place 2026, but this is one event out of many, many that I do year after year that grows in size each year, to the point where we create this institution that can make serious impact for organizations around the world, not just Special Camp. Maybe that's this year, and then maybe next year it's like Habitat for Humanity or something else, you know, or Boys and Girls Club or different organizations. I have this dream for this event that, you know, putting in the effort now in the midst of all the other things going on is an investment for something that may be even bigger 10 years from now.
1: Did you always have this, this forward thinking, this selfless thinking? Is that something that you've always had?
2: I'm not sure. I think having spent, like, working at Special Camp actually made a big difference for me in that way. I mean, there's been a few organizations and moments in my life where I've been part of things that have really given me perspective of someone's experience outside of myself. In addition to Special Camp, like, I was part of this organization that was helping teen refugees as they were immigrating to the U.S. and helping them assimilate into a new culture, like, especially after we pulled out of Afghanistan. Mm-hmm. And, you know, spending time there, like, with them, and, you know, I celebrated Eid with them for the first time, and, like, you know, sort of things like that. That totally shifted the way I looked at myself and my place in the world, as it gave me a lot of perspective. And I think that those have all contributed to this larger sense I have of like duty to others. But I don't know. I genuinely believe that that's something that's rooted in all of us, that we all have that sense of duty to others, that we are inherently meant to be selfless people,
1: right?
2: In some capacity. So I think it's just that part of me is gotten to be more exercised because of the experiences I've had. But I think we all have it.
1: I think we just have to tap into it. I do. I feel like we all have it. We all want to do good. We just have to tap into it, if that makes sense.
2: Totally agree. But much better said than I was getting at.
1: Bo, do me a favor. For people that can't make it out to Bo's place and they just love everything that you're talking about and they're loving everything that you are doing and they want to donate, how can people donate?
2: Yes, if you want to donate, buy tickets or buy merch to come to our event, you can go to bosplace.littleboxoffice.com. 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Or you can donate directly to Special Camp. There is a link on the website.
1: And Bo is B-E-A-U.
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1: One more time.
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1: Is there anything that you are super excited about for Bo's Place?
2: I'm excited to see all the people come out. Mm-hmm. It's one of the most meaningful experiences to me to put all the effort into this sort of event. And, you know, honestly, it's I spend all this time and it feels very personal because it's just me and the small group of people I have helping me out
1: right.
2: to make things happen, my family and friends. And then to see that all the other people that are showing up share that same fervor for helping other people,
1: mm-hmm.
2: that it's incredibly meaningful. In addition to just all the music and art and lovely things that are going to take place, just the turnout means so much. Participation and buy-in is everything.
1: Where is Bo's Place happening? We didn't talk about where the address is.
2: Oh my goodness, thank you. I'm so sorry. I'm getting all rambled on the details.
1: It's all good.
2: It's at, so the location is on the corner of Hamlin Street and Columbus Avenue in Van Nuys, California. And we also have the location info on our website.
1: The corner of Hamlin Street and
2: Columbus Avenue in Van Nuys, California.
1: So what are you most excited for Bo's Place?
2: I'm most excited for the turnout.
1: Okay.
2: As I love the art, I love the music, I love putting in all the effort to perform and to see all these people here, but really what means the most to me is seeing this thing that feels very personal as I'm planning it, you know, like this, all this work towards this charity, seeing all the people that show up share that same fervor for helping other people to make something that's even larger than the sum of its parts.
1: All right, so Bo, did you put this all together by yourself?
2: Well, I can't say that this was a solo endeavor. For this sort of thing to happen, I've had a lot of help from friends and family who have been equally as invested in this as I have been. Though it's been my idea and I've really been pushing the ship on it,

0: on June 13th, 2026. I really hope to see you all there.
1: That is amazing. Bo, thank you so much for coming on, and congratulations for just graduating, and we appreciate you so much. Thank you.
0: Thank you.
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1: Welcome back to iHeart SoCal. My name is EJ, and on the phone I have Dr. Lawrence Osman, who is a dermatologist with Dignity Health Northridge Hospital. Dr. Osman, thank you so much for joining us.
3: Thanks, EJ. Pleasure to be here.
1: So apparently June is Skin Cancer Awareness Month.
3: It is Skin Cancer Awareness Month.
1: And tell us a little bit the background behind skin cancer.
3: Well, some things to know about skin cancer are that it is the most common type of cancer that people get. Lifetime risk of getting skin cancer is about 1 in 5 by age 70. 1 in 5 people by the age of 70 will get a skin cancer, and your lifetime risk of getting a melanoma is about 3 to 4%. So very common cancer.
1: How can we prevent skin cancer?
3: So number one thing that people can do to prevent skin cancer is guard themselves against extra UV radiation. So UV radiation, primarily from the sun, is a leading driver of skin cancer. So that involves taking precautions like wearing sunscreen, avoiding midday exposure, wearing sun protective clothing. Midday exposure is avoiding heavy sun between the hours of 10 a.m. and 4 p.m. And finding shade whenever you can.
1: I think a lot of people don't understand that, and I think a lot of people forget to put on sunscreen, and I feel like they don't know how important it is to have it on.
3: I think the other thing that's important to know, too, is that most people don't use enough sunscreen.
1: Okay.
3: When sunscreen is tested and it is given an SPF rating, firstly, that is the rating that is a rating that really just protects you against, that is a rating against UVB radiation. So UVB radiation is the primary driver of skin cancer. There are other types of radiation, including UVA radiation, which also contributes to skin cancer, and definitely also contributes to discoloration and aging. But when a sunscreen is given an SPF rating, it is given that with a certain amount of sunscreen on the skin. Most of us don't apply enough sunscreen to achieve that rating in real life. So, for example, the amount of sunscreen that you need to apply to get that rating on just your face is 2 finger lengths worth of sunscreen. So it's a strip of sunscreen down your index and your middle finger. That's as much as somebody needs to really get that rating for just their face. And for their whole body, you have to apply a full ounce of sunscreen, which is about the size of a shot glass.
1: Oh, wow.
3: So I was also going to mention that, and that is one of the main reasons why using the highest SPF that you can find that you like to wear that works well for you is the best bet. The higher the SPF, the more protection you have. So even if you don't use as much as you should, you're still getting, hopefully, a decent amount of protection.
1: What about the spray bottles?
3: Yeah, so I think the big issue there is to make sure that nothing that gets on your skin. You know, if you're applying it in a windy location or even with a little breeze, it's very easy to not apply enough. I was just going to say, as far as the sunscreen that's contained within the bottles, it's fine. And, you know, it does its job if enough of it gets on the area.
1: Can you do me a favor and tell me, how do you spot skin cancer? Explain the A, B, C, D, E guide.
3: So it's a great question. So that A, B, C, D, E is for spotting melanomas.
1: Okay.
3: And it stands for asymmetry, border, color, diameter, and evolution. And so it's important to know that most melanomas come from normal-looking skin. They don't come from an existing mole. Some of them do, about 20 to 30% of them do, but most of them come from previously clear-looking skin. And so you're really using that criteria to take a look at all your moles and try to identify which ones may be bad actors. So if a mole is asymmetrical, its border is irregular, its color is irregular, its diameter is greater than

0: racer, or if it's changing or growing, which is the evolution part of it, then that's one that could, that should stand out. That's one that might need some attention, might need a professional to take a look at it.
1: Let me ask you this, and excuse my ignorance. What are the different types of skin cancer?
0: So, well, there are three. There are lots of different types, but there are three big ones. And the three big ones are basal cell cancer, squamous cell cancer, and melanoma. So basal and squamous cell cancers are far more common than melanoma. Mm-hmm. And they can be dangerous, but melanoma is the one we really worry about. That's the one that, if left untreated or not diagnosed early, could really cause a problem. The cure rate of melanoma is actually really high if it's caught early. Mm-hmm. It's actually around 99%. But if not dealt with early, if it's not caught early, if it's not identified and treated early, it can be pretty bad.
1: What are the treatment options?
0: So the primary treatment for all these skin cancers, especially when caught early, is to remove them, primarily by cutting them out. Sometimes basal cell cancers and squamous cell cancers can just be scraped out, and even sometimes, if they're shallow enough, be treated with a chemotherapy cream. But the primary treatment for these cancers is to cut them out.
1: So skin cancer is the most common cancer. We talked about this earlier. Why do you think that there are so many people out there that still underestimate the risk?
0: You know, I think that it's not the deadliest by percentage. Around 8,500 or 9,000 people die per year from melanoma. It's not nothing, but it's not quite as high as, for example, lung cancer or breast cancer. But it can cause, you know, some serious morbidity, even if it's not deadly. Skin cancers often appear on, you know, they of course appear on the most highly sun-exposed areas.
1: Right.
0: The scalp, face, neck, and you know, even if they're not deadly, they can cause some cosmetic disfigurement and challenges in dealing with them.
1: Mm-hmm. What are the biggest misconceptions that people have about skin cancer?
0: I think one big misconception that I run into frequently is that some people feel they may not be susceptible to skin cancer.
1: Mm-hmm.
0: Maybe they're fortunate and they have a little extra pigment and protection in their skin, which does help guard them, but it doesn't make them immune to getting skin cancer. I've seen all types of skin cancers, all types of skin colors. The other thing I think that's important to know, especially in darker skin individuals, melanomas in those darker skin individuals can appear on the bottoms of the feet and toes.
1: Wow.
0: So, and those are not, you know, typically considered, those are not typically high sun exposed areas.
1: Mm-hmm.
0: But so it's important to know that in some folks they can appear in those sun protected areas, and people need to know that they need to check those areas of skin and really check everywhere. It's to look for newer changing spots.
1: Do you feel like the rate of skin cancer has been increasing over the years or decreasing? How's it been trending?
0: So, yeah, that's a great question. And it actually has been going up. It rose fairly sharply in the decade or two before this one, but it still is increasing.
1: Mm-hmm. Why do you feel like that's the case?
0: You know, nobody really knows.
1: Okay.
0: It may be a combination of more exposure.
1: Mm-hmm.
0: And in particular, tanning bed exposure, which is a particularly high dose of UV radiation and definitely increases your risk. And it may also be that there's an increased awareness and more detection.
1: So first step, you find a mole on your body. What should be the first thing that you do, Dr. Osmond?
0: Well, I think that, you know, evaluate it yourself using those A, B, C, D, E criteria.
1: Mm-hmm.
0: And if you're uncertain about whether or not it seems a little bit abnormal, or if it does seem abnormal using those criteria, you really just have to get it checked out by a dermatologist, really see a board-certified dermatologist,
1: mm-hmm.
0: and have it looked at.
1: And for people that are just tuning in right now, can you explain the ABCDE method?
0: Sure. Yeah, absolutely. Absolutely. So A, B, C, D, E is a method of taking, of evaluating each a mole on your body. If you see a mole and it looks asymmetrical, which is A, mm-hmm. One side looks different than the other. If you draw a line through it and one side looks different than the other, it's asymmetrical. If it has an irregular border, which is B, meaning the edge is not smooth and clean and clearly defined. If the color is irregular, meaning it's tan and dark brown and maybe even pink. If the diameter, which is D, is larger than about the head of a pencil eraser, or if it's a mole that you may have noticed and it didn't look so bad, but now it is evolving, which is E, or growing or changing in any way, then that's a mole flag, and that is one to see your dermatologist about.
1: I feel like this is very insightful information. We appreciate you. Are there any areas of the body that people often forget to check?
0: Well, you know, these are those areas that are less sun-exposed can still get cancers, and I've seen them, for example, on the back of the scalp, in other areas that you wouldn't necessarily think are high-risk areas. So on the scalp in particular, it's really helpful to enlist the help of your hairstylist and have them point out or, you know, mention if they see anything that is different. But it's also important to take a look at those covered areas like the undergarment areas and just make sure that there's nothing unusual there too.
1: If you are someone who are prone to a lot of sunburns, does that increase your mm-hmm. risk of skin cancer?
0: It definitely does. So, in fact, there have been studies done looking at the number of sunburns over life, and it turns out that those people who have had five or more sunburns over life have actually have double the risk of getting skin cancer. Mm. Yeah, so every excess exposure to ultraviolet radiation increases the risk.
1: So you mentioned earlier in the interview that the cure rate is over 95% pretty much when caught early. What makes early detection so effective?
0: Yeah, you know, what really makes cancer bad, especially melanoma, is how deep it goes into the skin. Mm-hmm. So if it's near the surface of the skin, which is where they start, they don't have the opportunity to get into the blood vessels and lymphatic channels, which is where they need to go in order to spread. Once they get deeper and they get into those channels, they can spread to other parts of the body, and that's really what lowers the cure rate. So that the earlier you get it, the higher up it is in the skin, and the more chance you have of being able to cut out and remove it entirely.
1: So do you think that people skip sunscreen whenever it's a cloudy day outside?
0: Yeah, absolutely. That's such an important topic. I'm glad you brought that up. So, yeah, absolutely. Rain or shine, if you can see sun, it can see you. If you're seeing light, it can see you. So you need to wear sunscreen every day.
1: Make sure you are putting on sunscreen every single day. Is there anything else that you would want our listening audience to know about skin cancer and how to prevent it while we have you on the phone?
0: I think we've covered a lot. One other thing that I think it's worth mentioning is that a lot of people wonder whether or not they need some sun in order to get vitamin D.
1: Okay.
0: And now sun is a natural way for our body to produce vitamin D, but I do want to mention that there is no difference in the vitamin D that is produced by sun and the vitamin D that you can get from eating salmon or taking supplements. So you don't need sun specifically for vitamin D. You can definitely get those vitamin D levels you need by supplementing it.
1: I think a lot of people seem to think that your vitamin D can only come from the sun. You know what I mean?
0: Mm-hmm.
1: Or it's more effective if it comes from the sun.
0: I hear that all the time, and I think you're absolutely right.
1: Yeah, so make sure we can get it from salmon and supplements. We don't have to be outside. just getting those rays in. But what do you do if you are someone like me who loves to go on walks, especially on a nice, bright, sunny day during the midday?
0: Yeah, well, you know, I think we all like outdoor exposure, right? And it offers a lot of other benefits for us, too.
1: Right.
0: In employing habits where you reduce your risk.
1: Mm-hmm.
0: So if you can, take the walk a little bit earlier, or if you can find a shady path, or if you can, you know, wear a good wide-brimmed hat and long sleeves and wear an appropriate amount of sunscreen, then you're better off.
1: Make sure that you are doing your job, your part of making sure you stay safe from skin cancer.
0: Yeah, absolutely.
1: Dr. Osman, a dermatologist at Dignity Health Northridge Hospital, thank you so much for coming on and chatting with us.
0: Thanks, EJ, for having me. Appreciate it.
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5: Today I'm joined by Tom First. He's the founder and CEO of Culture Pop, which is, I got to tell you, a delicious probiotic soda. It's all organic fruit juices, spices, and herbs. Welcome, Tom.
6: Thanks. Good to be here.
5: So let's talk a little bit. The samples just came in as we're talking. Okay. Tell us a little about your background.
6: Well, I started in the beverage industry right out of college. I was one of the two founders of Nantucket Nectars, and we started making fresh juice in the morning and selling it off a boat in Nantucket Harbor. We called it Nantucket Nectars. This was long before Culture Pop Soda. And I ended up learning about business. Honestly, like, I was not a business student, but like...
5: It sounds like a lemonade stand.
6: It was like we were a floating lemonade stand, and we didn't know about distribution. We didn't even know how to make products, but we ended up, over time, figuring it out. We started selling into stores. We figured out a way to mass produce it, which was sort of the dawn of like better for you food and better for you beverages. Nantucket Nectars was early.
5: What year was this?
6: This was, we started in 90. We sold the company in 2003, I guess, to Dr. Pepper. And I got the bug. I loved the food and beverage industry. It's a really creative industry. People love these products.
5: That is gross. You open up a step above a lemonade stand on the water.
6: Yeah, we were making it in an ice cream shop and selling it off the boat, and then started selling it to some stores on the island in Nantucket. My partner Tom and I, we met Jim Cook from Boston Beer, who is a local Boston guy. He was a huge radio advertiser, and he recommended that we try radio advertising. And Tom and I made our own radio ads, and it helped us scale the business.
5: People drive to work with their friends in the morning. Yeah. Who better to get a recommendation from? So you spent 13 years building Nantucket Nectar.
6: Yep.
5: And then you sold the company. Yeah. What do you do next?
6: I ended up actually working a lot with other food and beverage companies. So I worked with brands like Jenny's Ice Cream and Health Aid Kombucha and Essential Water and a bunch of different brands. But I ultimately decided I really wanted to do it again. There's nothing like rolling up your sleeves and starting a brand. And a lot of the things that I loved about Nantucket Nectars, like right out of the gate, blocking and tackling the lowest levels of business, walking into a store and trying to sell your wares. And that is actually exactly how I started Culture Pop Soda. I did it during...
5: How long of a layover between selling?
6: That was about 10 years. Yeah.
5: I left AOL. I vested out. And I took about a 10-year period. I missed going to sleep at night and having a number over my head that I had to hit.
6: Exactly. You start a business, there's plenty of anxiety, but you miss it when it's not there.
5: You do. You really do. Okay, so you spent 13 years there, and then how did you start the next company? What were the steps?
6: Well, first of all, people see their food as medicine almost nowadays. And so I had the idea of creating a soda that was made, honestly, the way soda started. It started in a pharmacy as a health tonic. And so that was the idea of Culture Pop. Like, can I make a soda that uses herbs and spices, real juice, and had some functional benefits that made people feel good about their decision? So we actually started Culture Pop almost making soda like you make tea. We would take a juice blend and take herbs and spices in giant tea bags and steep it into the juice blend to create a complex, delicious
5: while
6: flavor.
5: While you're telling me about this, you getting me excited. I see them in front of you. So, let's hand one over. Let's try this one. Orange mango. Okay, yeah. Let's... Hey.
6: There you go. It's a great sound.
5: Great sound. I'm going to
6: sip
5: this
6: so they're
5: right
6: less
5: now.
6: Sweet than traditional sodas because they're made with real ingredients. We don't use sweeteners. We don't use stevia or erythritol or anything like that. So
5: it tastes like a real mango.
6: Yeah, exactly. It's got real flavor, and that's because it's got real juice in it.
5: You could taste the difference.
6: Yeah.
5: That's pretty great. So when did you start this?
6: We started in 2020, June 15th. So June 15th, 2020 was the first production run. And I produced 100 cases of four flavors each.
5: How did you get funded to do this?
6: I put up some money and I found one other person, sort of a wealthy Boston guy. And we put up enough money to make a production run.
5: What are the first things you put your money into?
6: Honestly, it was buying ingredients, sourcing cans, creating packaging, and incorporating the company.
5: Where are you manufacturing?
6: We first manufactured in Saratoga, New York.
5: So you start manufacturing up in Saratoga, New York.
6: Yep.
5: Selling to the racetrack,
6: yeah,
5: and students at Skidmore,
6: yeah, exactly. Right.
5: Where did you get distribution at first, and how did you get distribution?
6: I got distribution out of the back of a Volkswagen Alltrack, my own car. I started selling it to myself, and this was during the early days of COVID, so I didn't even know if store owners would speak to me.
5: Now, you've already had a big successful business that you sold to a major company, and here you are again starting from ground zero, selling out of the back of your car.
6: Yeah, that's the way you do it. I don't care what the business is. You have to roll up your sleeves and be willing to do anything. And I remember one evening I had like 200 boxes that were ordered, and I was packing them in the front hall of our house. And my son was like, "Dad, is there any point at which like you shouldn't be packing the boxes and driving them to the post office?" And which he was right. I'd been doing it too long, but I still like, I loved the tactile nature of the business that I was controlling that. I eventually did give it up though.
5: All right. So tell me about your first test.
6: So we probably hit about 20 stores in Boston and put them right on the shelf. And
5: did
6: I just,
5: you know these people? You had relationships because of your prior business?
6: Some of the stores in my local town that I sold into, I knew. There were a bunch of stores I didn't know. And I didn't even bring up, you know, that I was Tom from Nantucket Nectars. I just sold it in and I wanted to see whether we could sell. And early on, I just learned one store after another. Does it sell? Do we need to make changes? Is the packaging right? Is the formulations right?
5: Is the packaging similar? Because this packaging is great. I'm looking at this can. It's beautiful, like mango color.
6: Thank you very much. I will tell you that when we did this packaging at the very beginning of the business, I knew it was beautiful. And that almost never happens. Like people usually redo their packaging a bunch of times. We've barely changed the packaging since we started the company. And we have little tweaks here and there.
5: So it gets people to try it, and then you try it as I just did. It's terrific.
6: Yeah, thank you.
5: And so how did you grow? How did it scale from there?
6: Well, then we had to get real distributors. We were looking to get into retailers. We originally got into the Northeast division of Whole Foods, which was an early win, and the brand started doing really well in Whole Foods, and we got into some other divisions.
5: So you're primarily in like the Whole Foods type stores?
6: That's where we started. Now we're in places like Walmart and Vons, Pavilion, Safeway, you know. 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We haven't done a lot of convenience stores yet, but we're in CVS and places like that. With brands like this, you start with some of the more natural specialty retailers. And then as you prove yourself, you start to go to more conventional type retailers. And that was an important step for us to sell in bigger, more conventional retailers.
5: How big is your online business, direct to consumer?
6: Probably only 15% of our sales. So these products are heavy.
5: How many customer know to go? What's the website?
6: Drinkculturepop.com. We're on Amazon as well.
5: And let's give a listing of some of the stores that you can be found in.
6: Yeah, we're sold in Safeway, Vons, Pavilion, Jewel, Shaw's up in the Northeast, Albertsons. We're in a bunch of Walmarts around the country. We're in Sprouts, Fred Meyer up in the Pacific Northwest and places
5: now,
6: like that.
5: There are a lot of competitors in this space.
6: Yes, it's a very competitive space. I will say, all of our competitors in the marketplace are more like diet sodas with a sweetener in it, and Culture Pop does it a bit differently. We're bringing all of the flavor to it with fruit juice from concentrate, and it's organic.
5: Well, that's great. I mean, it's just a tremendous success story. In just a few years, you went from selling it out of your car up and manufacturing up in Saratoga to being in 16,000 stores in the country. Yeah. That is terrific. Once again, this is Paul Corvino, Division President of iHeartMedia here in Los Angeles, California. Today, I've been talking with Tom First, the founder and CEO of Culture Pop, which is truly a delicious probiotic soda. It's made with organic fruit juices, spices, and herbs. And if you're interested in the product, it's in just about every store that you could possibly imagine. Or you can go to, once again, what's the site?
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5: 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Hey, again, this is Paul Corvino saying thank you for listening to another episode of CEOs You Should Know. Tom, thanks so much for coming on.
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music from Metric, the Linda Lindas, Phoebe Bridgers, Alanis Morissette, Violet Grohl, Amy Winehouse, and a lot more. And for those of you who are new to the show, this is an hour of highlighting female artists and alternative music. To kick off our morning, though, I was rolling around the valley and I was shopping and this song came on and I'm like, I forgot about this song. And I really wanted to play it for you guys. This came out in 2008, a duo from England called the Ting Ting.

Alt 98.7, LA's alternative rock. Thank you for listening to She Is The Voice. Appreciate you guys so much. And perhaps you tuned in last Friday night when we had The Warning in studio with us. That is three sisters from Monterey, Mexico. Rock band. They're incredible. They have a new album coming out really soon. And the conversation was so good. And for being so young, they were just super smart and interesting. And if you care to listen to that entire interview, it is posted on the She Is The Voice podcast. Just go to the iHeartRadio app, search She Is The Voice. You can find all the interviews there. So let's hear The Warning right now with Kerosene.

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1: We just heard Metric and their song Help, I'm Alive. Metric will be live at the Greek Theater June 16th for their All the Feelings tour with Broken Social Scene and Stars. And right now I want to play for you a band. They're called the Linda Lindas. They have their own little festival going on tonight at the Echoplex in Silver Lake. It is sold out. Unfortunately, you can't get in there, but that's going to be very fun. The Linda Lindas and Starcrawler will be playing tonight. And next Friday, we're going to have the Linda Lindas live with us on She Is The Voice. Let's hear their song, Oh!

98.7 LA's Alternative Rock. You're listening to She Is The Voice, and we just played you Flyleaf and their song All Around Me that came out, oh gosh, in 2005, I want to say. And Flyleaf is going to be live at House of Blues Anaheim July 30th, July 31st, and August 1st. And speaking of playing live, Phoebe Bridgers, she just announced two dates at the Intuit Dome, October 30th and October 31st. This is Phoebe and her song Kyoto.

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1: 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We have a new album, Seven Seas. Things are getting off like
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0: 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Some Wahoos.
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1: 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We have a new album, Seven Seas. Things are getting off like
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98.7 LA's Alternative Rock. I hope you're having a good Sunday morning, and I appreciate you listening. I want to play for you right now Violet Grohl. I had the chance to see her live last Friday night, and it was her first show in Los Angeles, and it was really special. Her father was in attendance, her mother, her sister, her friends, some industry people. So very intimate show from Violet Grohl, and she did really good, you guys. Her voice is totally legit. And Violet's new album is out now. I'm going to play for you in a moment her latest single from that album, but she is going to be doing another show, Violet Grohl, live in Santa Ana at the Constellation Room, October 29th. Those tickets are on sale. So let's hear Violet Grohl and Bug in the Cake.

that song still hits. Amy Winehouse and Rehab. And right now I want to play for you new music from Blondshell. 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Well, a lot going on. She just announced a tour, and she will be at the Wiltern October 16th. Bully will also be there with her. 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Plus, Blondshell just released a new song, and I want to play it for you. I love it so much. 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

One of my favorite artists of all time. That was Bjork and Human Behavior. And Bjork was the singer of the Sugar Cubes from Iceland. And Human Behavior was the first song she ever put out as a solo artist. The album is so good, you guys. It's called Debut. And I want to play for you right now a band from right here in Los Angeles. They are called Out in Front. And they chose to cover one of my favorite songs from the 1975. So I really wanted to play it for you guys. I hope you enjoy it. This is Out in Front covering The Sound from the 1975.

0: That was LA Band out in front covering the 1975 song, The Sound. I hope you liked it. All right, you guys, I hope you have a great rest of your Sunday, great rest of your weekend. We're going to see you back here next week for She Is The Voice, and in studio with us will be the Linda Lindas. Have a good one.
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29: 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Heroes like Fire Captain Andrew Donner, inspired by the bravery of New York City firefighters on 9/11, Andrew devoted his life to serving his community. 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

0: 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Good morning. Happy Sunday. I hope you're having a good weekend. I'm Danica Lopez. Heads up, at 10, we'll be kicking off more chances for you to score your way into our Helpful Honda Music Lounge to see the Dirty Heads. We're going to be previewing their new record. They're going to be buying you dinner. It's going to be so fun. So again, kicking off at 10. Hang out here, though. Till then, listen to great music with me. Sublime, releasing their first full-length record with Jacob Knoll this upcoming Friday. I'm so excited for that. I can't wait to hear it. Here's Bad Fish.
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14: 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We have a new album, Seven Seas. 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

second, or Nicole Alvarez will hook you up with Muse and Portugal the Man tickets, not Portugal the Country tickets, but you will be in the running to go to Portugal for that festival. 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

LA's Alternative Rock. It's Alts 98.7. Hope you're having a great weekend. If you're looking for something to do today and you love watermelon, the Watermelon Festival is going down in Lakeview Terrace. I hate watermelon. I truly cannot stand it. And I know that's weird, but what are you going to do? But if you love watermelon, go check that out. It's Alt 98.7.

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1: When we first started here, it was a big thing about everybody had an opinion. There was 1,000 cooks in the kitchen. It was so bad that I decided that on my birthday that year, I was going to quit. And so that's when I came in the next day, and I said on the air, I said, hey, I know all the muckety-mucks are going to hear this, but from this point forward, we're going to do this show exactly the way that we think it should be done. Whatever makes us happy and makes us have fun that we think the listeners are going to be into, whoever's listening because they like the show, that's who this show is for. It's not for the suit. All my chips are on the table. This is it. We went around the room, all in, and that's where the whole all-in thing started.
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Muse will be there, Weezer, Snoop Dogg, Goo Goo Dolls. 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

Alt-98.7, a movie kind of like based around Green Day, Nimrods, is coming out in August. I'm so excited to see it. I love music movies. And it's about a band who think they're opening for Green Day on New Year's Eve, and they have to book it across the country on a road trip so they make it in time. But I can't wait to see it, though. I really think it's going to be a fun time. It's Alt-98.7.

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I'm Danica Lopez. Got Outkast, Foo Fighters, Sublime all coming up. Sublime has a new record coming out this upcoming Friday. So all of that on the way after Cage the Elephant. Thanks for chilling. It takes one.

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Okay, so all you have to do is listen to The Woody Show and Booker and Stryker. 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
10: Unsettled conditions continue across the West today with scattered showers lingering over parts of California and occasional rain in the Pacific Northwest. Highs there stay mainly in the 50s. In the mountains, the Sierra and portions of the Rockies could see light snow as cooler air filters south through the region. Across the Midwest, clouds mix with sunshine as temperatures hold near seasonal levels. Chicago reaches the mid-40s this afternoon, while Minneapolis stays slightly cooler with lingering cloud cover. The plains remain mostly dry with light winds and sunshine stretching from Kansas north into Nebraska and the Dakotas. Farther east, warmer air spreads from the eastern U.S., bringing mild conditions to many areas. Along the east coast, partly sunny skies push New York and Boston into the mid to upper 50s. The southeast enjoys spring-like warmth, with Atlanta in the low 70s and Miami approaching 80 degrees under bright skies today. That's your national forecast. I'm Chris Powers.
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In a little bit, I'm going to have your first shot of the day to have dinner with the Dirty Heads. They're going to be at our Helpful Honda Music Lounge June 9th. You get to hear their new album before it comes out. Of course, they're going to be buying you dinner. And Booker and Stryker will be hosting. That'll be in the 10 o'clock hour. So keep it here this morning. Hang out. I'm Danica Lopez. It's Alt 98.7.

going? It's Alt-98.7 LA's alternative rock on June 9th. So a couple days out, the Dirty Heads will be chilling in our Helpful Honda Music Lounge. And hopefully you will be too. They're going to preview their brand new record. Dinner's on them. Yeah, they're providing food. Booker and Stryker are going to be hosting it. I'll get you on the guest list for that in about 20 minutes. It's Alt-98.7.

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Clear your schedule for June 9th, okay? Because the Dirty Heads will be chilling in our Helpful Honda Music Lounge. Booker and Stryker will be hosting that event. Dirty Heads going to be playing some new songs that you haven't heard before. They're also going to be buying you dinner. You can't buy these tickets, by the way. The only way in is to win, and I'll get your name on the guest list right after Zomber.

0: 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Hope you're free this Tuesday because the Dirty Head's going to be chilling in our Helpful Honda Music Lounge. And you will too because you're my caller 98.
1: No way! Oh my God! I'm so excited! Oh my God! Oh my God! Oh my God!
0: Congrats! Yeah, they're going to be buying us dinner. Going to be playing some music, and you'll be there to check that all out. What's your name? Where are you calling from?
1: Melody from Palmdale.
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1: I would love to go to space. I do not have any interest in going to Mars. It's mad far. Like
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1: It's mad far, Gina. You know? 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
6: 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Yeah. 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
11: Unsettled conditions continue across the West today with scattered showers lingering over parts of California and occasional rain in the Pacific Northwest. Highs there stay mainly in the 50s. In the mountains, the Sierra and portions of the Rockies could see light snow as cooler air filters south through the region. Across the Midwest, clouds mix with sunshine as temperatures hold near seasonal levels. Chicago reaches the mid-40s this afternoon, while Minneapolis stays slightly cooler with lingering cloud cover. The plains remain mostly dry with light winds and sunshine stretching from Kansas north into Nebraska and the Dakotas. Farther east, warmer air spreads from the eastern U.S., bringing mild conditions to many areas. Along the east coast, partly sunny skies push New York and Boston into the mid to upper 50s. The southeast enjoys spring-like warmth, with Atlanta in the low 70s and Miami approaching 80 degrees under bright skies today. That's your national forecast. I'm Chris Powers.
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Happy Sunday. It's cooling down a little bit this weekend. It's going to pick up, though, in the next couple of days. But whatever you got going on this weekend, thanks so much for having us on. 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

LA's alternative rock. It's Alts 98.7. I'm Danica Lopez. And yes, another shot this hour to come to our Helpful Honda Music Lounge Tuesday and hang out with the Dirty Heads. They're previewing their new record. They're getting you food from Wahoo's. It's going to be such a good time. About 20 minutes out, I'll get you on the guest list. Salt 98.7.

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1: 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We have a new album, Seven Seas. 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
0: 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Some Wahoos.
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We're going to have our friends Dirty Heads chilling with us on Tuesday. You can have dinner with them. Yes, they're buying us dinner and playing some new songs they haven't heard before off their new record. So I'm going to get your name on the guest list right after Lola Young. So you better not go anywhere. It's all 98.7.

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1: Jessica from Westminster.
0: Rad. Hey, you're going to be at our Helpful Honda Music Lounge this Tuesday, chilling with the Dirty Heads, eating some dinner, listening to some brand new music. You're my caller 98.
1: Oh my gosh.
0: Heck yeah. Oh my goodness. It's going to be so fun. Your name is on the guest list. We will see you on Tuesday. Thanks for listening. It's Alt 98.

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1: When we first started here, it was a big thing about everybody had an opinion. There was 1,000 cooks in the kitchen. It was so bad that I decided that on my birthday that year, I was going to quit. And so that's when I came in the next day, and I said on the air, I said, hey, I know all the muckety-mucks are going to hear this, but from this point forward, we're going to do this show exactly the way that we think it should be done. Whatever makes us happy and makes us have fun that we think the listeners are going to be into, whoever's listening because they like the show, that's who this show is for. It's not for the suit. All my chips are on the table. This is it. We went around the room, all in, and that's where the whole all-in thing started.
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up, All-Star? 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Listen to The Woody Show and Booker and Stryker. They're going to get you in to see the Foo Fighters live with the LA Philharmonic at the Hollywood Bowl, August 22nd. Nicole Alvarez also has tickets to see Muse and Portugal the Man. 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

Postal Service, Alt-98.7. We love Ben Gibbard. He's been busy. Death Cab for Cutie just released their brand new record, I Built You a Tower, 2 days ago, and it's so good. I've been listening to it nonstop. June is a stellar month for new records. Modest Mouse's new record came out a couple days ago, too. We got new Strokes, new Sublime, new Muse. I knew I was missing one. I'm sure I'm missing more. But yeah, June is a great month for new records. I love it. It's Alt-98.7.

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0: What's up, LA? It is the Dirty Heads. We have a new album, Seven Seas. Things are getting rough like the seven seas. Their new album comes out next Friday.
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0: 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You and a guest, throw down. Some Wahoos.
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0: What's up, LA? It is the Dirty Heads. We have a new album, Seven Seas. Things are getting rough like the seven seas. Their new album comes out next Friday.
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0: 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You and a guest, throw down. Some Wahoos.
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1: 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I'm Danica Lopez with your next shot to score your way into our Helpful Haunted Music Lounge Tuesday with the Dirty Heads. You're going to have dinner with the Dirty Heads and listen to some new music off the new record. It's going to be a grand old time. I'll get your name on the guest list right after Semisonic. 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
1: What? Yes. That is awesome.
0: Yay. Congrats. What's your name? Where are you calling from?
1: Valerie Martinez from Downey.
0: Amazing. You're on the guest list. Okay. We'll see you in a couple days. Thanks for listening. It's Alt 98.7.

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Thank you so much for hanging out this Sunday afternoon. Have a great rest of your weekend. 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It's going to be so fun. Booker and Stryker will be hosting that, but stay here. Hang out the rest of the day. I'll talk to you soon. 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

Dodgers crushed the Angels yesterday 9-2. They're going to try to go for the sweep today. In fact, that one is just about to get underway. And they'll hit the road to take on the Pirates to start the week. 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
1: 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We have a new album, Seven Seas. Things are getting rough like
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0: 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Some Wahoos.
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Dirty Heads have a new album coming out this Friday, so we're going to give you a little sneak peek. 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We'll even feed you, thanks to our friends at Wahoo's. 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

Well, Danny, at 7, LA's Alternative Rock and Tame Impala, they've been doing it for a minute, finally got their first ever top 10 hit on the Billboard Hot 100. Yes, that is oftentimes more pop music than anything else. 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
1: Yeah, books.
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Somber's Homewrecker.

USC's baseball team is trying to get to the College World Series. They won game one, lost game two, and as we speak, taking on North Carolina in North Carolina, game three. 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

In less than 3 minutes, we are getting you into our helpful Honda Music Lounge with Dirty Heads this Tuesday. Booker and Stryker will host. They'll give us a sneak preview of their new album that'll be out this Friday. We'll feed you, thanks to our friends at Wahoo's. I'll get you in on that. Coming up right after Royal Otis. Alt 98.7, LA's Alternative Rock.

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Countdown to the World Cup is on. First match of the whole tournament is Thursday. 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I'm not quite sure that we're ready, but bring on the people. 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It's Yellow Card and Good Charlotte.

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1: When we first started here, it was a big thing about everybody had an opinion. There was 1,000 cooks in the kitchen. It was so bad that I decided that on my birthday that year, I was going to quit. And so that's when I came in the next day, and I said on the air, I said, hey, I know all the muckety mucks are going to hear this, but from this point forward, we're going to do this show exactly the way that we think it should be done. Whatever makes us happy and makes us have fun that we think the listeners are going to be into, whoever's listening because they like the show, that's who this show is for. It's not for the suit. All my chips are on the table. This is it. We went around the room, all in, and that's where the whole all-in thing started.
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I think Sublime was well aware of the potential for people to think that having Bradley Knowles' son as the frontman now could be a gimmick, but now he's the real deal, and they're going to put out their first album of new material in 30 years this coming Friday. Can't wait. 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
1: 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We have a new album, Seven Seas. Things are getting rough like
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0: 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Some Wahoos.
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1: 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We have a new album, Seven Seas. 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

Dirty Heads will be putting out an album this Friday, so we've invited them into our Helpful Honda Music Lounge for Alt-98.7 Presents Dinner with the Dirty Heads. 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And I got some new Dirty Heads on the way.

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Yeah.

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Summertime, the Livin's Easy, all 98.7, LA's alternative rock. And yeah, it's about to be summertime. School's out this week. 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

Well, this week we're hooking you up with tickets to see the Foo Fighters with the LA Philharmonic at the Hollywood Bowl in August. You win those, we'll get you in the running to go see them in Portugal. Listen up to The Woody Show tomorrow morning to win on Alt 98.7. Got some food coming up for you in a few. Here's Good Charlotte.

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Rock, and we've got Dinner with the Dirty Heads this Tuesday. 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
1: I would love to go to space. 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

It's Royal Otis, Salt 98.7, LA's alternative rock, and no doubt have about wrapped up their 18-date residency at the Sphere in Vegas. 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